0: Small businesses are forecast to fall by up to 10% across parts of the eastern states. The Australian Energy Regulator sets the default market offer as a benchmark for residential and small business electricity bills. Energy Minister Chris Bowen says there'll be a cut for millions of Australians in southeast Queensland, New South Wales and South Australia.
1: Reductions of 3.4% to 7.7% in New South Wales, of 7.2% to 10.7% in Queensland, and of around 1.4% or 1.1% in South Australia. This matches, of course, and is consistent with the decline yesterday announced under the Victorian default offer of around 5%.
0: Another group of Australian women and children with links to killed and captured Islamic State fighters are expected to land in Australia today. They reportedly left a Syrian camp last week and made their way to Qatar, transferring to flights to Sydney and Melbourne. The Australian government insists the women will face the full force of the law upon their return if they've broken any laws. Three so-called ISIS brides were arrested after returning from Syria earlier this month. After nearly three decades, many of the recommendations from the Bringing Them Home report on the stolen generation haven't been implemented. Today is Sorry Day and the Healing Foundation has released a new plan for action. Speaking to NIRS Chair Steve Larkin says it's long overdue.
2: Yeah, a generation, not many of these crucial actions haven't been taken. Only 5 or 6% of the report's recommendations have been fully implemented. And many of those survivors who had shared their experiences with the National Inquiry are no longer with us. And those who are left are aging and running out of time to see key recommendations realised.
0: Advocates say schools are a critical environment to prevent gender-based violence. A new report's found young Australians are forming attitudes about gender, sex and relationships earlier than ever. Leading national anti-violence organisation Our Watch and a University of Melbourne team found young people are experiencing the positives of relationships and the risks of harm at a critical stage of development. The report says online risks are rising, with social media platforms enabling image-based abuse and coercive sexting. The Pope has sounded a warning about the dangers of artificial intelligence, saying it could create new forms of enslavement. Leo was setting out the Church's position on the rapidly developing technology in his first encyclical or teaching document.
3: Artificial intelligence needs to be disarmed. The word is strong, I know, but deliberately chosen because this moment needs words capable of attracting attention, awakening consciences, and indicating paths forward for humanity.
0: Sport, and Mitchell Moses has been ruled out of the NRL State of Origin opener, with Ethan Strange set to make his debut for New South Wales at 5/8. Moses trained with the Blues in Gosford yesterday but complained of soreness in his hamstring. The Socceroos have lost one of their key attacking players for the FIFA World Cup. Riley McGree has been ruled out after limping from the field in the Championship playoff final for English club Middlesbrough on the weekend. And AFL side Essendon have sacked coach Brad Scott with a year remaining on his contract.
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6: Okay, thanks to the news desk, and I've got the Canamble Public School kids eagerly waiting outside my door, so I'll get the weather over and done with, and we'll get them on the air, eh? Still pretty dry outside. The range today is 14 to 21 degrees. Today, possible thunderstorms. For the central west Alps and plains for Tuesday, it's cloudy, very high chance of rain, becoming less likely in the evening, and the chance of a thunderstorm possibly severe with heavy rain, which may lead to flash flooding in the morning and afternoon. Winds are northwest to northeast, 15 to 25 kilometres an hour, becoming light in the late afternoon. Okay, the chance of rain is 90%. We've had 10 to 20 mil so far. UV index is moderate, and there's no fire danger. it's a great day to let fireworks off. Current temperature is 17.6. It hasn't moved in the last hour. Feels like 15.5. And there's 94% humidity, with the winds coming from the northeast, 22 kilometres an hour, gusting out to 25. Rain since 9 a.m. It says zero this time around. I don't know why. 1,017.9 hectopascals on the barometer. And we're looking at our top temperature around about 3 o'clock this afternoon, and about 78% rain just as you go to pick the school kids up. Anyway, it is what it is. No worries. So that's the weather so far, which is proudly brought to you by Gray's Auto Electrical, your steel specialist. And, yeah, we'll go back to some more music. Let's do another one of Lolly's songs. I've got some on my playlist, so I'll promote her. I've just got to call off Graham. He'll be absent this afternoon, so there'll be no 5 o'clock somewhere show. He's got something important to do. Okay, so here's Carry the Light by Lolly.

0: Okay, you're on air with Marty B, and we've got the Canamble school children in to do an interview and a bit of a radio program here. So, over to you, fellas.
1: Hi, everyone. We are two students from Canamble Public School, and we will be on the radio for the next hour. I am Jack.
2: And this is Justice.
1: And we are from Year 6, Dinner 1.
2: Our first two songs are
1: Girl on Fire by Alicia Keys for Miss Jasmine.
2: And Made in Japan by Buck
1: Owens.
2: Buck Owens.
0: Okay then, here we go with Girls on Fire.

0: Okay, we're back with the boys.
1: Time for some jokes.
2: What did the nose say to the finger? Stop picking me.
1: What did the drummer name his two daughters? And a one and a two.
2: What did the cake say to the knife? Do you want a piece of me?
1: What do you call a gorilla with no ears? Anything you like, he can hear you.
2: Why do bananas have to put on sunscreen at the beach so they don't peel?
0: Very funny. Here's some digging up bones for. What teacher was it?
2: Randy Travis.
0: Yep.
1: And our next song after Digging Up Bones is Traveling Soldier by the Chicks for Miss Tammy.
0: Okay.

0: Okay, back with the boys again.
1: Quote of the week. People will forget what you said. People will forget what you did, but people will never forget how you made them feel. From Mary Angela.
2: What's been happening at CPS? We ran across country at CPS, and some students qualified for the zone cross country running this Friday.
1: Oh, everyone has been working on their show art, and it will be on display at the show tomorrow.
2: Last week we had a visiting teacher from Ingleburn in Sydney, Mr. Lancaster. In our class 6-1, we start the day with a morning circle in the classroom. We share how we are feeling plus some positive announcements and facts about our writing that week.
1: We both like our math lessons each day with our teacher, Miss Austin.
2: We have been researching about people who changed Australia.
1: And that's what's happening at CPS.
2: Up next, songs from
1: Mr. Blue Skies by
0: ELO.
1: ELO.
0: Electric Light Orchestra was the name of the band back a long, long time ago when I was a boy. So here we go, without further ado, ELO.

0: Okay, we're back.
1: That song was for Hannah and Miss Loretta.
0: Sorry.
1: We have amazing staff at Canamble Public School, so we are going to interview different members of our staff so you can get to know them too. This week in the studio, we are interviewing Davo, Mr. Davo Jones, one of our Aboriginal Education Officers.
2: Were you born in Canamble?
3: Yes, I was born in Canamble.
1: Where did you go to school?
3: I went to school in... I was born here, then I moved to Sydney as a young boy, and then went from preschool to year three, roughly, and back home. About year three, then we moved back home, so yeah, I finished school here.
2: Do you have a favourite movie?
3: I do, actually. My favourite movie is all the Shreks, but the Shrek the Fourth is the best one for me.
1: What is your favourite book?
3: I don't really read much, but like as a young boy, I did like a book called Edward the Emu.
2: What is your favourite animal?
3: My favourite animal, it's a tough one, but I like our native animals here, so kangaroo, emu, somewhere around those lines, so yeah, I like those.
1: If you could live anywhere, where would it be?
3: I was saying this, thought about this earlier, I thought it's hard, but you just can't beat home. Like, I just love to live here. We visit good places, but live here, you can't beat it.
1: What song would you sing at karaoke?
3: This is a good question. I could sing You Won't Get Me Off the Mic, but I did start, of course. But I don't know, maybe... Oh, that's a good question. I can't think. I don't know, Charlie Pride or something like that. You Won't Get Me Off the Mic doing that.
2: If you could eat one thing for the rest of your life, what would it be?
3: It'd have to be... probably any fruit, I reckon, so yeah, something healthy.
1: What is your favourite activity or hobby?
3: My favourite activity, hobby, I love my weekends, going watching footy, like with my boys, even watching you guys play, and lately I've been playing a lot of darts with my oldest boy, David Jr., so I've been enjoying a bit of darts.
2: Do you have any pets?
3: Yeah, I do. I've got a golden Labrador, and I've got two cats. But I don't like. Not a cat dude, but yeah, the dog. I look after him pretty well.
1: If you had a superpower, what would it be?
3: I don't know. Sort of like the kids say teleportation, but I call it instant transmission. Sort of similar, but it's from the Dragon Ball Z anime. So yeah, instant transmission.
2: What is your favourite thing about Canamble Public School?
3: That's an easy one. All the students, so yeah, especially like helping you guys through your day and that, it's very rewarding for myself. So yeah, I love all the students.
1: What are you most looking forward to over the next holidays?
3: I don't know. My newborn baby probably spending a bit more time probably because yeah. So yeah, that'd be what I'm looking forward to the most.
2: Our final songs are
1: Grandpa by the Judds, Neil Moon by Brooks and Dunn.
2: Well, that's it from us.
0: Hang on. Go. Go right again. That's
4: it.
0: Okay. No worries. Thanks, guys. Thanks for being in. Okay, and we'll say goodbye later. Okay, let's go with Grandpa. Tell us about the good old days. The Judds anyway, Grandpa. Here we go.

0: Okay, that was Brooks and Dunn from Neon Moon from 1991. Back over to the boys.
1: Well, so that's it from us,
2: Jack
1: and Justice
2: at CPS
1: for today.
2: Yalu.
0: Yalu. Okay, thanks for coming in, fellas. And it's been a pleasure once again. Look forward to the next time we're in the studio. Okay.

0: National Radio News.
1: Hello, I'm Peter Hislop. A second group of women and children linked to Islamic State are expected to face charges when they arrive back in Australia. Home Affairs Minister Tony Burke has confirmed 7 women and 12 children have made plans to travel from Syria to Australia after spending years in a Syrian refugee camp. The so-called ISIS brides are due to arrive in Australia tonight and could face charges. Power prices are expected to fall for most Australian households and small businesses from July under the Australian Energy Regulator's final default market offer. The offer sets the maximum price which retailers can charge for electricity on standing offer contracts and applies to New South Wales, South East Queensland.

0: Queensland and South Australia. Energy Minister Chris Bowen says renewable energy is contributing to cheaper power prices.
1: It's more reliable. Coal breaks down every day, and when coal breaks down, bills go up. Properly supported by storage and by transmission, renewable energy leads to a more reliable, more sovereign energy system, and one that's in the best interest of Australians.
0: The US military has carried out strikes in southern Iran on targets, including missile launch sites and boats tasked with laying mines. The US is describing the action as defensive and designed to protect troops from threats posed by Iranian forces. It comes as Iran says while some progress has been made in talks with the US, a peace deal is not imminent. Earlier, US Secretary of State Marco Rubio said a peace deal can't be rushed.
2: There's a lot of support globally, every country that we've walked through it. Understands it's very, not just very reasonable, but it's the right thing for the world to get done. As the president said, he's not in a hurry. He's not going to make a bad deal. I mean, the president's not going to make a bad agreement. So let's see what happens. We're going to give diplomacy every chance to succeed before we explore the alternatives.
0: The head of the World Health Organization says the Ebola outbreak in Central Africa is outpacing urgent efforts to scale up a response. Tedros Adhanom Ghebreyesus says delays in detecting Ebola cases mean responders are now playing catch-up. 220 people are suspected to have died in the current outbreak. Heather Kerr from the International Rescue Committee says aid workers need help from local leaders.
3: We need to find ways of explaining how Ebola is spread, and it's particularly spread by touching dead bodies. So this is why we need people in the community, respected leaders, to explain this to their communities in rural areas, because they will be listened to.
0: The future of the Torres Strait traditional languages is the focus of a three-day meeting underway on Wyabin, Thursday Island. George Nona is chair of the Torres Strait Regional Authority. He told NIRS urgent action is needed to save local languages.
4: We only got very limited fluent language speakers left. Some of the other islands have lost them fluent language speakers, would they be sadly passed away. And I think to revitalize it, in anything that one implementem or want him to do, and we need to do it now.
0: And briefly, drones have been seen falling into Darling Harbour following a technical failure at last night's Vivid Sydney show. A change in radio frequency has been blamed after 89 drones plummeted from the sky. And in AFL, Essendon coach Brad Scott has been sacked with over a year remaining on his contract following the Bombers' disappointing start to the season. The club's now equalled their record losing streak of 17 games following a loss to Richmond on Friday.
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6: Okay, thanks to the news desk for that informative report. Anyway, I felt a lot better than I did an hour ago, but... oh, wow. Okay. Yeah. Don't go adjusting mic booms with your bad arm. It's got a tendency to pop out. Anyway, I'm lucky it popped back in. That's great stuff. Anyway, I don't know, for the last couple of weeks I've dislocated my shoulder. This is now the fourth time, so yeah, I learned how to do it and it just went and back in it went. So here we go. Tough. I done the interview. That was a deadly interview, guys. Thank you for coming in. And you will see them again next fortnight. They're having a Steve won't be in next week, so it'll be a fortnight before we see him again. Okay then. And Graham rang me up. He won't be in this afternoon, so 5 o'clock somewhere will be next Tuesday as well. Okay, let's dive into some weather. 14 to 21 degrees is your range today. Possible thunderstorms. Central west slopes and plains for Tuesday. Cloudy. Very high chance of rain, becoming less likely in the evening. The chance of a thunderstorm possibly severe with heavy rains, which may lead to flash flooding in the morning and afternoon. Winds northwest to northeast, 15 to 20 kilometres an hour. Becoming light in the late afternoon. The chance of rain, 90%. I believe it. Amount of rain so far is 10 to 20 mil. And we're looking at a moderate UV index, and no fire rating, which is good. Current temperature is 19.3, feels like 17. 86% sorry on the humidity, and the winds are currently coming from the north-northeast, 24 kilometres an hour, gusting out to 29. And the barometric press is 1,017 hectopascals and stable. Okay, and cloud is covering most of the state, so looks like the rain is going to continue. From now, it's 83%, 80%, 88% sorry, at 12, 79% at 1. So it's, most of the afternoon right up until 3. And it doesn't look good for picking up the kids. So, yeah, it's rain on and off for most of the day. And, same thing for Wednesday, 90%, looking at 20 to 40 millimetres there. And Thursday is the same, so it looks like it's our turn for the rain. Well, we need the water anyway, so we won't say no to it. Okay, then, we've got some Olivia Rodrigo, some Sarah Storer, and some Cody Johnson and Carrie Underwood coming up in the playlist. I'm going to get out of here a bit early because the old shoulder's a bit sore, so that's me for today. Look forward to running into you again on Thursday with Lolly, and back next Tuesday. I'm Marty B. This is MTM FM 91.9, the voice of Coonamble, currently 7 minutes past the hour of 11 o'clock. Anyway, guys, have a wonderful day. That's me. Let's get some music going. There we go. Too easy. Bye for now. I'm Marty B. I'm Gonski's.
7: Hate to give the satisfaction asking how you're doing now. How's the castle built off people you pretend to care about? Just what you wanted. 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

0: tired of that mid-afternoon slump? Feeling like you'll get up and go just like got up and went? 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

Nelson, Big John Cash. How about old Jimmy Buffett? Bring him in there. That sun shining. George Strait, an old friend. Can't forget Hank Jr. and all his rowdy friends. I'm gonna clean out the whole crowd, baby.

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1: Hello, I'm Peter Hislop. The Coalition is accusing the federal government of wedge politics, rolling tax reforms, including to the capital gains tax and workers' tax discounts, into one bill. The opposition supports cutting taxes for workers, but has criticised plans to end the 50% capital gains tax discount. Liberal MP Dan Tehan says the bill is being rushed through.
2: Here they are, increasing the overall tax increase in this nation. They haven't even finalised how they're going to do it. I mean, who are they going to carve out? Are they going to carve out hairdressers? Are they going to carve out carpenters? Are they going to carve out plumbers? We don't even know that.
1: The Royal Commission on Anti-Semitism and Social Cohesion has been told Jewish witnesses have been targeted with online hate speech and harassment after giving evidence. Commissioner Virginia Bell has said at least one instance of online harassment and intimidation has been referred to the AFP. She said the Commission is monitoring an undiluted level of hatred and bigotry directed towards members of the Jewish community. A new report into the independence of integrity agencies has been released in Parliament House, urging government action to restore trust. Now a second reports from Canberra.

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Ladies' fashion wear, men's and kids' casual wear are arriving daily for you to stock up on in the colder months ahead. 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And don't forget, Leonard's stock an extensive range of doonas, sheets, pillows and towels, as well as a range of quality gifts. 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

0: 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Batterline are a construction company who stand by their view that no job is too big or too small. They specialise in major roadwork construction, but they are more than happy to grade and improve your access road. They can also sink tanks and even desilt your dams as well. 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
1: Radio. Out of oil or a flat tyre? Then you need to get to Gray's Stores and pick up a new Century battery, some Gulf Western oil, a compressor to pump up your tyres, and get back out on the road. While in the store, check out what else they have in their massive range. What they haven't got, they can order in for you. So, drop in and see them at Aberford Street or give them a call on 68221899. Grace Stores are proud sponsors of MTMFM. Good voice.

0: reminder that school speed zones are now in operation. Speed limits of 40 kilometres per hour and below should now be observed. New South Wales school zones generally operate between 8 to 9:30am and 2:30 to 4pm on
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0: $106 million bailout to be handed over 4 years. Under Labor's plan, the state-owned Tasports, which runs 11 ports, would lose its corporation status and be folded into a state government department. The new Spirit of Tasmania ferries have faced delays after a port to receive them wasn't finished in time for their arrival. And to sport now in NRL, North Queensland has signed outside backs Sione Katoa and Jesse Ramian with the two-year deals to begin next season. They'll join a Cowboys backline, including local products Tom Chester and Jackson Perdue.
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0: tired of that mid-afternoon slump? 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

0: club on the Castlereagh, the Coonamble Bowling Club has bingo and raffles every Monday, social bowls from 10am on Tuesdays, poker from 7pm on Wednesdays, bingo at 1:30pm Thursdays, and meat raffles on a Friday night. 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

It's not time to make a change. 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

0: Factory? 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
1: Hello, I'm Rebecca Watsko. Two flights carrying women and children linked to the Islamic State have landed in Melbourne and Sydney. Earlier today, Prime Minister Anthony Albanese said he had nothing but contempt for anyone who has any sympathy with ISIS. Minister for Home Affairs Tony Burke has said the groups have not received assistance from the government.

0: Gate linked family members from Doha. Kumanjai White's family have learned no charges will be laid over his death. Adam Evans from NIRS has more.
1: The 24-year-old Walpiri man died after he was being restrained by two police officers following an alleged confrontation with security guards inside the Coles supermarket in May last year. Tomorrow is the first anniversary of his death. In a statement, his family asked, "When will we get justice and how do we keep living like this?" NT Police Commissioner Martin Dole says he knows the announcement will upset Kumanjai's family and the community.
2: "I acknowledge immediately that this outcome will cause significant distress, pain and anger for Kumanjai White's family."
0: The Federal Resources Minister says all Australian consumers should have access to gas at affordable prices. A new national reservation policy would see a 20% carve-out of all gas produced annually in Australia. Western Australia already asks producers to reserve 15% produced over a project's lifetime for domestic use. Speaking to ABC Perth, Madeline King says the two policies would protect both supply and domestic prices.
3: "The ask is simple, that there should be enough gas at an affordable price for Australian consumers and businesses."
0: Western Australia could become a military weapons manufacturing hub as it pushes to boost its role in the nation's growing defence industry. David Cameron reports.
4: It's Australia's richest state on the back of its natural resources, but now WA is pitching to be a defence manufacturing hub. Premier Roger Cook says defence is set to become the state's second biggest money earner after mining. He's told a regional defence and security conference WA is a key geographical hub in overall defence efforts.
0: Two men have been arrested as part of the investigation into Desi Freeman's deadly shooting of two police officers. The men, aged 48 and 45, were arrested today at separate locations in northeast Victoria. Police did not confirm why the men had been arrested, but they said the duo would be interviewed as part of the ongoing investigation. Buildings across Victoria are being lit up in blue in honour of Neil Danaher. The former AFL footballer died on Monday, 13 years after being diagnosed with motor neuron disease. Danaher became an advocate for research into the disease and was named the 2025 Australian of the Year. Vivid Sydney has cancelled drone light shows for Tuesday and Wednesday evenings after almost 90 drones fell into the water during a display last night. The operators are completing a full technical and safety review. The Australian Transport Safety Bureau said it has been notified of the incident. To sport now, Australians Kim Birrell, Alexei Popperin and Adam Walton are hitting the courts at Roland Garros for the third day of the French Open.
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0: is an expanding local company owned and operated by the Ralston family, and they are extremely proud of the job opportunities they have offered to locals. Batterline are a construction company who stand by their view that no job is too big or too small. They specialise in major roadwork construction, but they are more than happy to grade and improve your access road. They can also sink tanks and even desilt your dams as well. So next time you need that special job done, give the crew at Batterline a call on 68223019. Batterline are proud sponsors of MTMFM.
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0: 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The Coonamble Times is your locally owned and independent community newspaper. 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

tried to the top, I've been out of shape, taking out the box, I'm an astronaut. I blasted off the planet, rock that caused catastrophe, and it matters more because I had it. Now I had, I thought about wreaking havoc on an opposition, kind of shocking, they want a static with precision. I'm automatic, quarterback, I ain't talking second packet, pack it up on.

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Leonard's are gearing up for winter. Ladies' fashion wear, men's and kids' casual wear are arriving daily for you to stock up on in the colder months ahead. There are kids and youth football and soccer boots, as well as footy socks and a new range of safety headgear introduced this year. They are available now to help you kick off the season in style. So if you're looking for something warmer as winter approaches, call in to see Leonard's range of track pants, pullovers, tops, flannelette shirts and jackets, beanies and gloves for all those freezing days outdoors. And don't forget, Leonard's stock an extensive range of doonas, sheets, pillows and towels, as well as a range of quality gifts. Please call in and have a look. 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

A very good morning to you on this Wednesday morning. Yes, hump day. It is the 27th of May. I'm Kevin Walsh, broadcasting from a very wet and miserable mid-north coast.

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2: Good morning, I'm Laura Devoy. Women with links to Islamic State who arrived back in Australia yesterday had their belongings searched and devices downloaded by police. Four women and their children arrived at Sydney yesterday afternoon, while two women and their children flew into Melbourne. In a joint statement, the New South Wales and Victoria counter-terrorism teams said no one within that cohort was charged. However, investigations into the activities of Australians who travelled to Syria, including those who have since returned, are ongoing. University staff say students are cramming into tutorials and labs as overworked academics confront a class size crisis. A national survey of nearly 4,500 university staff found class sizes have increased significantly since the COVID-19 pandemic. The National Tertiary Education Union says for most staff members, the ideal class size was less than 30 students, but the number of tutorials with 30 or more had doubled to 54%. It says chronic underfunding and funding cuts by previous governments are to blame. Australians are being urged to ensure they are up to date with vaccines amid the nation's worst recorded diphtheria outbreak. The DTP vaccination, which covers diphtheria, tetanus and whooping cough, is usually administered during childhood. Professor of Infectious Diseases at Sydney University, Meru Scheel, encourages Australians to check their immunisation history if unsure. Speaking to National Radio News, she explains how Australians can check.
3: Through a thing called the Immunisation History Statement, most people will have one, and essentially it's linked to your Medicare numbers and your Medicare card.
2: Research shows rates of early onset bowel cancer could double every 20 years if current trends continue. Published in the Journal of the National Cancer Institute, the research shows a 3.7% per annum increase in early onset bowel cancer across Australia, Canada, England and the US over the past decade. Rates are rising faster in young women who are disproportionately affected by an adverse cancer gene mutation. Police are continuing a renewed search of a property in remote South Australia where four-year-old Gus was last seen. It's hoped recent rain could uncover new evidence. Today is day two of the three-day search. The Israeli military is expanding its ground offensive in Lebanon in what Israeli media is describing as an effort to reduce the threat of drone attacks by Hezbollah. The BBC's John Sudworth reports from a village in eastern Lebanon where authorities say 11 people have been killed in Israeli strikes.
4: Rescue crews are frantically digging through the rubble as two tiny arms poke through a hole they've made. Caked in dirt and dust, seven-year-old Mohammed is eventually pulled to safety. The strikes here were part of a wave of intensifying Israeli action ordered in response to the increasingly deadly use of new fiber-optic drones by Hezbollah, the Iranian-backed militant group in Lebanon. The two sides returned to war after Hezbollah fired rockets across the border in early March in support of Iran.
2: Turning to sport, in cycling, Jonas Vingegaard has won stage 16 of the Giro d'Italia with Aussie Jai Hindley crossing the line third. Vingegaard remains in the overall lead with a gap of just over 4 minutes. Hindley is the best of the Aussies in fourth, Michael Storer is seventh and Ben O'Connor ninth. And in tennis, Kim Birrell has won her first round match at the French Open. The Australian knocked out fifth seed Jessica Pegula in three sets.
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6: Very good morning to you. Folks, hold the phones. I'll give you the cue to call when we reopen, but not yet. Bit of work to be done. It is Wednesday morning, the 27th of May, and we're going to look at the weather for the major centres. And coming up also this half hour, Ruby Shea will talk music and a new single out this Friday. That'll all happen while we're taking calls, but not yet. I'll give you the cue to call for our album of the week, which is not far off, but we've got a bit of work to do.
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6: Brisbane, partly cloudy. Well, it's not partly, it's cloudy. Showers, possible thunderstorm, and a top of 24. Sydney, partly cloudy, fog, showers increasing, 22. And Canberra, partly cloudy, possible shower, and 18. Melbourne, cloudy, drizzle at times, 17. And Hobart, cloudy, rain, 17. And Adelaide, partly cloudy, showers, 19. Perth, cloudy, showers increasing, possible thunderstorm, 23. And Alice Springs, partly cloudy, and Alice Springs, 18 today. Here in Harrington and Taree, cloudy, rain, possible thunderstorm, late morning, and a top of 23. You're up to date with news, sport and weather, and we'll have another bulletin for you in 24 minutes. Hold those phones, we're not ready yet.
7: Uncle, what are you up to? I thought you loaded that fishing gear into the ute last night.
8: Yeah, then I had to unload it all to see what I loaded. And now I'm loading it again. It's tricky business planning for a fishing trip, you know?
7: Yeah, I guess you're right. But once we get there, it's going to be nice and peaceful. Out on country with just you and me. Speaking of being out on country, maybe we'll have some time to yarn about that retirement stuff we started looking at the other day.
8: Yeah, that'll be good. You know, planning for retirement can also feel like tricky business, or feel like something that just isn't for us mob.
7: I don't think you're alone in feeling that way. But planning for retirement doesn't just help us, but our family too. And when we looked at that MoneySmart website, it helped to think about what it could look like for us, as well as what we can do now to plan for it, right?
8: It did make me feel better. I reckon more mob should check MoneySmart out. Thinking about a plan for your retirement is important for all of us.
7: Yeah. 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
6: 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And you've got 22 minutes to get your name into the draw. The number to call is 0488 677 645. 0488 677 645. 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
11: Good morning. This is Hamish Davidson from the Davidson Brothers, sipping a cup of tea with Walshie.

0: A very good morning to you right around Australia, wherever you are. It is Wednesday morning, hump day, and it is the 27th of May. Folks, our album of the week with Kingswood and has closed, and their brand new album out through ABC Music is Midnight Mavericks, and we've got 104 entries. We'll do that draw this coming half hour. We'll also get back to a music mix that I'm sure you'll entertain. It's from the past, and memories there that'll be locked forever, and I hope we're reinstalling some of those memories this morning. Folks, we'll look at the weather around Australia once again, and hope your day's shaping up to be a nice one.
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0: In Brisbane today, cloudy, showers, possible thunderstorm, 24. Sydney, partly cloudy, fog, showers increasing, 22. And Canberra, 18 and partly cloudy with a possible shower. Melbourne, cloudy, drizzle at times, 17. And Hobart, cloudy, rain, 17. Adelaide, partly cloudy, showers, 19. And Perth, cloudy, showers increasing, possible thunderstorm, 23. And Alice Springs, partly cloudy, 18. Into Queensland, Cairns, partly cloudy, possible shower, and 29. Townsville, partly cloudy, a shower or two about, and 28. And Mackay, partly cloudy, a shower or two there also, and 26. Rockhampton and Hervey Bay, both partly cloudy with showers and possible thunderstorm, 25. And Gander, cloudy, rain, possible storm, 26. Into New South Wales, Armidale, cloudy, showers, possible storm, 19. Orange, partly cloudy, shower or two, 17. And Yass, 18 and cloudy. Young, cloudy, possible shower, 19. And Cooma, possible fog. Well, I know it's around. Partly cloudy day, 19. Batemans Bay, mostly sunny, 23. And Bega, sunny and 23. While Griffith, morning fog also and cloudy day, 19. Into Victoria, Mildura, partly cloudy, shower 2, 18. Swan Hill, partly cloudy, morning fog, possible shower, 19. Shepparton, partly cloudy, morning fog, possible shower, also 18. And Bansdale, partly cloudy, 21. Horsham, partly cloudy, possible shower, 17. Warrnambool, cloudy, and possible shower, 17. Into South Australia, Mount Gambier, cloudy, possible shower, 17. Port Pirie, partly cloudy, 19. And Ceduna, mostly sunny, 19. Into Tasmania and Noobina, cloudy, rain, 16. Huonville, cloudy, rain, 15. And Oakland's cloudy, rain, 14. In the Territory, Darwin, mostly sunny, and 31. Folks, over to WA, Albany, cloudy, showers increasing, 21. Bunbury, cloudy, showers, possible storm, and 21. Karratha, sunny, 25. Newman, sunny, 24. Now both Kununurra and Broome today, sunny and 29. Here in Harrington and Taree on the mid-north coast of New South Wales, cloudy, possible rain, and well, not possible rain, cloudy rain, possible thunderstorm. And thunderstorm late morning, 23 the top. You're up to date with news, sport and weather. Back to that music mix in just a moment, and we'll do the draw very shortly this half hour. It is Walshy on the wireless, and it is Wednesday, hump day, May 17. Good morning.
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2: Good morning, I'm Laura Devoy. Eligibility for JobSeeker benefits are among proposed changes to Australia's employment system set to be announced today. The current system, which helps people find a job, described as a one-size-fits-all model, is set to be replaced by a three-tiered system. It comes after a 2023 parliamentary inquiry found there was too much of a focus on kicking people off welfare instead of helping them to get a job. Employment Minister Amanda Rishworth will outline the changes in a speech to the National Press Club today. 9 years after the Uluru Statement to the Heart was issued, co-chairs Pat Anderson and Megan Davis say its core message and mandate remain as urgent, relevant and necessary as ever. It calls for constitutional recognition of Indigenous peoples, something which was rejected in the Voice referendum in 2023. In a statement, Ms. Anderson and Ms. Davis say the problems and issues facing communities have not disappeared since the referendum and no progress is being made to close the gap. They say communities must have a guaranteed and direct say in decisions that impact their lives. It's been revealed a second investigation into the outgoing head of the National Anti-Corruption Commission is underway. Paul Brereton announced his resignation on Monday afternoon and will depart the role in early July. In February, the Office of the Inspector of the NAC announced it was investigating complaints of maladministration or misconduct. Gail Furness told a Senate committee last night she had begun a second investigation which was not related to the first.
3: On the 14th of April, I commenced a complaint investigation, which is unrelated to the one we have just been discussing, into a complaint I had received, and I commenced that investigation after I had received the Commissioner's response to the complaint.
2: More will be known today about the future of the embattled Whyalla Steelworks in South Australia. The federal and state governments are expected to reveal the shortlist of potential buyers. The operator of the steelworks, GFG Alliance, entered administration last year. The facility is the only manufacturer of rail in Australia and produces the vast majority of the nation's structural steel. Iran's Revolutionary Guard maintains it has the right to retaliate against violations of the ceasefire. It comes after the US conducted airstrikes on Iranian missile sites and mine-laying boats. The BBC's Sarah Smith reports.
4: The ceasefire between the US and Iran has become even more fragile. However, talks are continuing and US officials say an agreement of some kind is still possible. Reportedly, an agreement would include a 60-day extension of the current ceasefire and the reopening of the Strait of Hormuz. The US also wants Iran to promise not to develop nuclear weapons and to dispose of its stockpile of highly enriched uranium. Tehran has not yet agreed to all the terms, and Iranian officials have publicly pushed back against the claims that a deal is imminent.
2: New research has found an insect boom on Lord Howe Island following the eradication of invasive rodents. Researchers from the University of Sydney and the New South Wales government found strong increases in bush cockroaches and woodlice following the island-wide eradication of black rats and house mice in 2019. Turning to sport, in tennis, another two Australians are through to the second round of the French Open. Adam Walton defeated sixth seed Daniil Medvedev 6-2, 1-6, 6-1, 1-6, 6-4. It's the first top 10 win of his career. Meanwhile, Kim Birrell knocked out the fifth seed Jessica Pegula 1-6, 6-3, 6-3.
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6: Good morning. It is Good Morning Country on this Wednesday, May 27th. Hump Day, of course. And folks, before we get back to the music mix for the final hour of Good Morning Country's program, from the bunker here in Harrington on the mid-north coast, situated halfway between Tara and Port Macquarie, we'll look at the weather for the major centres for the final time this morning. Yes, it is a wet and miserable mid-north coast, but I hope the weather in your part of Australia is behaving nicely and everything's on the on the wish list is coming true weather-wise, and it's shaping up to be a nice day. I hope you can achieve everything you wish.
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6: Brisbane, cloudy showers, possible thunderstorm, 24. Sydney, partly cloudy, fog, showers increasing in Sydney, 22. Canberra, partly cloudy, possible shower, 18. Now, Melbourne, cloudy, drizzle at times, 17. And Hobart, cloudy, rain, 17. Adelaide, partly cloudy, showers, 19. And Perth, cloudy, showers increasing, possible thunderstorm, 22. Alice Springs, partly cloudy and 18. Here in Harrington and Taree on the mid-north coast, New South Wales, cloudy, rain, possible thunderstorm late morning, and a top of 23. You're up to date with news, sport and weather. We'll work our way through to the final bulletin on Good Morning Country. That'll take place in around 23 minutes from now.
7: Good morning, Romeo's Lonely Hearts Club. Good morning, Romeo's. Looking to be lucky in love?
8: Yeah. Hi, my name's Ralph, and I'm looking for love and companionship.
7: Oh, well, I'm sure we can help you, Ralph. Tell me a bit about yourself. Are you fit, healthy?
8: Oh yes, I run every day.
7: Ooh.
8: And I'm the strong, silent, faithful type.
7: Oh, you sound wonderful, Ralph.
8: Oh, and I'm de-sexed.
7: Ooh.
8: Vaccinated. Ooh. And temperament tested.
7: Oh, lovely.
9: Right now, the perfect lifelong companion could be waiting for you and your family at the RSPCA. They're happy, healthy, and looking for love.
8: Oh, and I love kids too.
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party, stupid boy. Go on, get inside. So I went inside and I dreamt of flying, and I can take off without malice. See, I'm a flying doctor pilot, working out of Alice. And every time I get a call from a kid with a pain in his side, I just smile and wonder who's taking who for a ride. My first plane ride was in the flying doctor plane. I love zooming through the air, and I wanted to do it again. Hey kid, what do you reckon? Would you like another ride? Here, come on here with me, boy. Come on, climb inside.

Good morning. Yes, Wednesday, May 27. My goodness, where's the month going? Folks, we're heading through to the completion of Good Morning Country, and I've got a great jukebox locked and loaded with hits of yesteryear and a lot of memories in there for a lot of you out there, and I hope you enjoy the musical journey I've given you this morning. Folks, we'll look at the weather for WA before we get back to that final music mix with Walshy on the wireless from the bunker in Arrington on your local community radio station.

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1: In Albany, cloudy, showers increasing, 21. Bunbury, cloudy, showers, possible storm, in 21. Karratha, sunny, 25. Newman, sunny, 24. Now Kununurra and Broome, both 29 and sunny. In Perth today, cloudy, showers increasing, and the possibility of a thunderstorm is high, 23. Here in Harrington and Taree on the mid-north coast of New South Wales, cloudy, rain, possible thunderstorm, late morning, that thunderstorm, and 23. And the mid-north coast for the Manning have been issued a flood watch for later in the week. And also for the Richmond up there, around Ballina and Lismore, flood warning there also. So be aware and please check with the bomb regularly. Folks, we'll get back to the final music mix with Walsh on the wireless. Good morning.
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Ladies' fashion wear, men's and kids' casual wear are arriving daily for you to stock up on in the colder months ahead. There are kids' and youth's football and soccer boots, as well as footy socks and a new range of safety headgear introduced this year. 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